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2: Ladies and gentlemen, please welcome

Over here on the vocals, Kenny Driscoll. The man back here on the drums, Tommy Aldridge. This time we're gonna feature Tommy on a so-called Dallas Warhead. Goes like this.

0: Right, that was Clean Bandit with Rather Be in Dis Agir. Let's have a look at the international news.
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0: Some headlines this morning on Friday, the 7th of August, you know, long weekend here. Iran peace talk near breakthrough, deadly shooting, a school shooting in Thailand.

0: and or Thailand, and then South Africa faces political and energy turbulence. Local Cape Town is bracing for cold, wet weather over the Women's Weekend. Yeah, Women's Day weekend. Iran, U.S. Strait of Hormuz deal negotiations are close to reporting or reopening the critical oil shipping route, but Iran insists that the U.S. must meet commitments first. Trump says the war can't go much longer. Thailand school shooting, at least two people, including a gunman, are dead after a high school attack north of Bangkok. And a Yemen conflict, Houthi strikes killed dozens of Yemen troops, and Saudi Arabia warns of escalating attacks. Over 11 civilians were injured near its borders. Ukraine and Russia war. Ukraine hid two major oil refineries deep inside Russia's territory with long-range drones, causing massive fires. And Lebanon and Israel tension. Two Israeli soldiers were killed, the first death since the June truce with Hezbollah. And then on U.S. soil, Trump signed the executive order to limit birthright citizens despite Supreme Court setback. Civil rights groups vow to challenge these court orders, and Tennessee Trump blocked Congress. Andy Ogle lost his seat to challenger Charlie Hatcher. And wildfire, Washington and California, massive blazes still destroy homes. Arson suspects in both of those cases, and arrest will happen soon. And in South Africa, the ANC council was shot dead in KwaZulu-Natal, and they appeal, the police appeal for public assistance. Eskom restructuring with the utility, or the utility warns of delay ending its monopoly. And what else is new there? Weather, severe cold, wet and windy conditions expected across the Western Cape and KwaZulu-Natal over this long weekend. And on that note, let's have a look at the market indicators and also the weather. Now, let's first look at the dollar-rand exchange rate, 16 rand 35 cents for $1, 18 rand 84 for the euro, 11 rand and 49 cents for the Aussie dollar, and 21 rand and 99 cents, and that's what £1 will cost you today. The Chinese currency, yuan, trading at 2 rand 42, and 1 ruble is 20 cents for a ruble. The gold price, $4,271.34 for a gold price, the ounce. And then the Brent crude oil, $83.72 for a barrel of crude oil. And the Bitcoin current trading value, $64,169.46. And that's a look at the news, headline news. Stay tuned. Let's have a look at the weather.
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0: Jimmy Sauce, thank you very much for your sponsorship this morning. Let's have a look at the weather.
1: Jou stasie weer.
0: The South African Weather Service, they have not issued any warning on this Friday. Gauteng, a sunny and cool, short and sweet. Pretoria, a minimum of 10 degrees Celsius, a maximum of 23. Johannesburg, 11 to 21. And then Vereeniging, 9 to a maximum of 22. And Mpumalanga, partly cloudy with fog patches in the morning in the east, otherwise sunny and cool, but warmer in the low veld. Yeah, place to be today. Mombela, 9 to a maximum of 23. Emalahleni, 7 to 22. And then Ermelo, 5 to 20. Standerton, 0 to a maximum of 22. I can just imagine how cold it is there in Standerton this morning. Skukuza, 8 to 26. Limpopo, sunny, cool to warm, partly cloudy in the east. Polokwane, 7 to 23. Palabowa, 10 to 26. Tzaneen, 8 to a maximum of 23. And Musina, 12 to a maximum of 27. Lepalale, 7 to 27. And Mokopane, 7 to 27 as well. And in the northwest, sunny and cool. Potchefstroom, 2 or rather 3 to 25. Yeah, bitterly cold there as well. Mahikeng, 7 to 26. Rustenburg, 6 to 27. And then Freiburg, 5 to 27 as well. Free State, sunny and cool. Bloemfontein, 2 to 24. Bethlehem, minus 1 to 22. Kroonstad, 4 to 24. Vicksburg, 0 to 22. And then Sasselburg, 3 to 24. And then the Northern Cape, fog patches in the morning in the west and the south. Otherwise, sunny and cool to warm, partly cloudy in the south. Upington, 3 to 27. Kimberley, 5 to 27. Alexander Bay, 8 to 21. And Sutherland, a 0 for you. And 18, your maximum. Also very cold there in the Sutherland area. And then the Western Cape, cloudy, partly cloudy and foggy in the morning. And then in the central part, otherwise sunny and cold to cool, warm in the northwest. Cape Town, 10 to a maximum of 18. Freedendal, 7 to 25. George, 10 to 19. And then Worcester, 8 to 19. Beaufort West, 8 to 20. And then the Eastern Cape, fog patches in the morning, otherwise cloudy and partly cloudy, cool with isolated showers and the coastal area and adjacent interior. Kubarka, 10 to 19. Robert Sabukwe, 2 to 20. Kuhumpu City, 14 to 20. And Port St. John's, 15 to 22. And then Mthatha, 10 to 18. And then KwaZulu-Natal, although there's a little bit of snow predicted coming this weekend, but for now, fogginess in the morning in the interior, otherwise cloudy and cool, but warm in the northwest. A few showers are expected in the southern coastal area and adjacent interior. Now, Durban, for now, it's 18 degrees Celsius, your minimum, and 23, your maximum. Richards Bay is 17 to 25. And then also for Pietermaritzburg, 11 to 22. And Umnabiti, 7 to a maximum of 23. Yeah, as I said, the weatherman do predict some cold weather coming in towards KwaZulu-Natal and the Western Cape with low temperatures. So please stay warm over this weekend. Sunday, Women's Day, and then the public holiday on Monday. So, yeah, it's going to remain colder this weekend, so do stay warm.
1: Hierdie weerverslag was moontlik gemaak deur Namibian Clearing Agency, clearing goods between South Africa and Namibia.
0: Yeah, put something on so you can stay warm on your body. The problem is, I think the hands and the feet and the ears remain cold like mine this morning. I can't keep my fingers warm.
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0: En die tyd sien is so 9 minute na 8. 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
0: 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Westlife, nummer 1. 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
5: No one knows about the things that I've been through with you. 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
0: magic
5: still
0: be. Nummer 1, Westlife, Hello My Love. Nummer 2 is Justin Bieber with 10,000 Hours.

0: And then, of course, Darius Rucker with Wagon Wheel. Time check at the moment, 8:37. Well, I don't know what your plans are for the weekend. It is a long weekend. It's Women's Day on Sunday, and then obviously Monday, a public holiday. Yeah, indeed. And I hope that you have good plans to stay warm, because there's cold, cold weather on its way, according to the weatherman, especially for the Western Cape and KwaZulu-Natal. Jimmy Sources, thank you very much for your sponsorship this morning.
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2: On a warm summer's evening, on a train bound for nowhere, I met up with a gambler. 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